left, right. King, I run this whole drill thing. Why? Cause them man rap and sing. Everyone's claiming they are the king. Shut down shows, don't need a bring in. This different from your yeah.

heads at my door like, oh no, I don't know what to todo. Straight for the window, mango, acting silly, can't handle. Fuck that, man, too smart from that. Ain't on shit, just walk and chat. 16 inch, take all of that. Penetrate it for your mug.

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Acts coming up. 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

hold on. That. Hold on. I got to start the record over again. Wait a minute. That. Still on this record. I'ma play this for y'all. Hey, y'all get some more drinks going on. I sound a whole lot better.